0: very early in the morning and the dinosaurs are gone. How do you think they escaped you?
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0: Ja.
1: Oh, come on. I keep calling out your name.
0: Ah, okay. I'm sorry, I'm just going along.
1: I'm on point on Monday morning and you're not yet. So you've got a few minutes of the news to sort that out, okay?
2: FM4.
1: It is 6 o'clock on this Monday morning. Time for the news. And in the headlines, the Berlin Pride attacker is shot dead and wildfires continue to rage in France. Here's Paul Brennan with the FM4 news. A very good morning, Paul.
3: Good morning, Julie. German police have shot dead the man accused of carrying out Saturday's deadly attack at a Pride event in Berlin. Abdul Balud's death brings a huge manhunt to an end. More from the BBC's Joe Inwood.
4: Abdul Balut was a 21-year-old German-born but of Lebanese heritage. He's someone that's been interested in Islamist terrorism for at least back since 2024. That's when he first, as far as we know, came into contact with the police. He's then been found travelling to Lebanon, and the police say that he wanted to join the Islamic State group. He was arrested at that point and sentenced to 3 months in prison. He then returned to Germany and was released, but then arrested at Brandenburg Airport. He got given a 1-year sentence, but that was commuted and he was supposed to go through a de-radicalization program.
3: Oil prices have fallen in the wake of the United States pausing its military strikes on Iran. Iran says it too has halted attacks in the region. The U.S. ambassador to the United Nations, Mike Waltz, says President Trump wants to give diplomacy more time, but some reports suggest the White House is worried about low stockpiles of weapons. There's been a shooting at a street food festival in the West Coast U.S. city of Seattle. Officials say at least 2 people are dead and 5 others wounded following the incident close to the city's landmark Space Needle. There's uncertainty about whether the police have made any arrests in the case. Wildfires in southwestern France are continuing to close in on Bordeaux. They're the worst such fires in the country in decades, with unpredictable winds causing the blazes to change course. Sophie Brocard, who's prefect of Gironde, says things are likely to get worse before they get better.
5: From Tuesday, unfortunately, temperatures will rise again and will be back to very high levels, 38, 40 degrees. That is not something that will help us. It could worsen the situation. There will be no return to these evacuated communities as long as the fire is not under control. It is not under control. It will continue to spread and may even worsen, depending on the weather conditions.
3: Today's weather in Austria, changeable and at times very windy, especially in Lower Austria and Vienna, which could see storm force winds. Cloud and isolated showers are forecast along the northern side of the Alps. The south will see plenty of sunshine at first, but conditions will also become unsettled there later. Highs will range today from 20 to 30 degrees, with the warmest temperatures in the east and south.
1: Thank you, Paul.
6: Oh. Yep. I said it before and I'll say it again.
7: This is the morning
1: show.
7: Yeah,
1: very good morning. And if you've forgotten what day it is, congratulations, you're in summer mode.
0: Ja, und für alle anderen die schlechte Nachricht, es ist Montag.
1: Sorry.
0: Und die gute aber, ihr müsst ihn nicht alleine überstehen.
1: Yeah, you've got us, of course. You've got excellent music and hopefully very strong coffee.
7: FM4. Morning. With Julie McCarthy and Alex Wagner.

0: our job description.
1: Go, go, go.
0: In one sentence.
1: Macht's doch jetzt mal die Fenster auf. Es ist jetzt noch kalt genug, um mal durchzulüften. 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
0: Yeah, really, really. There's a little tip from us, because it's around 19, 20 degrees out there now. So if you open the windows, it's nice and fresh. And there's a good breeze out there as well. So get it going through the apartment.
1: Und genießt das Wetter, solange es noch so ist, weil ab Mittwoch soll es schon wieder
0: you know what I saw?
1: Wie viel Grad haben?
0: I saw the number 39 in there somewhere. Anywhere between 30 and 39, depending where you are in the country. So yeah, let there be a little warning. And then as soon as it does get that warm, windows closed and only open, like seriously, in the middle of the night.
1: Da bin ich jetzt
0: even if
1: schon
0: it gets
1: durstig.
0: Under, I don't know, 25. There's going to be lots of Tropennächte as well. Sorry, guys.

0: Raven Lynne and Bobby. How did you sleep last night?
1: Sehr kurz, sehr schlecht. 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Aber hey, das ist nur eine Vorbote für das, was uns in dieser Woche erwartet.
0: Das stimmt. Yeah. And I was thinking to myself, maybe the reason why I didn't sleep so well is because I've been binge-watching an action series.
1: Ah, really?
0: Before bed, rookie mistake, maybe. Have you ever seen Animal Kingdom?
1: Nein.
0: Yeah, well, I'm watching it for the second time now, actually, because I don't know about you, but a few years, or even not even that long, after watching a show, I always forget everything that happened. I can remember the characters, but I can't remember what happened.
1: Passiert mir bei jedem Film. Nur so 20 Minuten vor Ende oder sowas bemerke ich dann, das habe ich schon mal gesehen. Ich weiß das Ende wieder.
0: It's crazy. Anyway, I can definitely recommend it if you're into action and like toxic family drama, but maybe not right before bed. And it's got 6 seasons as well, so it's an idea for when this roasting hot weather outside and you're closing the window and closing the blinds and binge watching inside, then yeah, I think I'm going to rewatch Shameless again as well. It's like 10 seasons or something.
1: Dafür habe ich keine Zeit. Aber ich freue mich, wenn ihr heute heimkommt, neue Folge Game of Thrones. Nein, nicht Game of Thrones. House of the Dragon, Staffel 3.
0: Do you have to have watched Game of Thrones to watch that?
1: Nein, aber ja, aber nein.
0: It's the prequel,
1: aber ja. Yeah. Ja, aber muss man nicht.
0: All right.
1: Es ist dasselbe, aber ja, es ist okay.
0: But also probably not before, directly before bed, having to get up for the morning show.
1: Nein, right?
0: It's not exactly like ruhig.

0: Diese Sendung wurde präsentiert vom Trendmöbelhaus Mömax. Sieht doch gleich besser aus.
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2: It's almost 7 o'clock, time for the news. In the headlines, police shoot dead the suspected Berlin Pride attacker. And the US and Iran pause 2 weeks of fighting. Here's Paul Brennan with the FM4 News.
3: The man suspected of carrying out a deadly attack on a Berlin Pride event on Saturday has been shot dead by police following a raid in the Spandau region of the German capital. The attack has led to calls for a crackdown on Islamist extremism. John Cummins has more.
4: The suspected attacker allegedly drove a minivan on Saturday into a crowd at Berlin's Christopher Street Day Parade, one of Europe's largest LGBTQ celebrations, before stabbing people with a bladed weapon, leaving one dead and 29 injured. Police say the 21-year-old, who had a record of Islamist extremist activity, was later tracked down to a garden settlement where he was shot dead after a confrontation. Berlin Mayor Kai Wegner thanked police for their efforts, but questioned why the suspect, who was arrested in Lebanon in 2025 after attempting to join the Islamic State group, had been given a suspended sentence upon his return to Germany. John Cummins, FM4 News.
3: Wildfires in southwestern France are continuing to close in on Bordeaux. The mayor of Bordeaux said last night that the fires were about 15 kilometres from the main entry points to the city. They're the worst wildfires in France in decades, with unpredictable winds causing the blazes to change course. Oil prices have fallen in the wake of the United States pausing its military strikes on Iran. Iran says it too has halted attacks in the region. The U.S. ambassador to the United Nations, Mike Walsh, says President Trump wants to give diplomacy more time. But the BBC's Peter Bowes says other factors might be in play.
5: For a couple of days now, the U.S. media has been reporting that officials warned the president about the rising cost of the war in terms of the pressure that it's putting on stockpiles of weapons, Patriot missile interceptors in particular. So that could be a key factor. There could well have been a realization that after 13 nights of attacks that it was time to de-escalate, as Mike Walsh has suggested. There is a report by CBS News that Friday night's attacks were called off because Iranian officials had traveled on that day to Tehran for talks.
3: There's been a shooting at a street food festival in the west coast U.S. city of Seattle. Officials say at least two people are dead and five others wounded following the incident close to the city's landmark Space Needle. There's uncertainty over whether the police have made any arrests in the case. Austria's weather, changeable and at times very windy, especially in Lower Austria and Vienna, which could see storm-force winds. Cloud and isolated showers are forecast along the northern side of the Alps. The south will see plenty of sunshine at first, but conditions there will also become unsettled later. Highs will range from 20 to 30 degrees, with the warmest temperatures in the east and south.
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6: Yeah, good morning. There are, like, different kinds of people in the morning. You know, those who went home early yesterday. Well done to you.
10: Ja, und jene, die bei nur noch auf einen kleinen Spritzer ein bisschen zu optimistisch yeah. waren.
6: Or Sunday series binge watchers who watch just one more episode. We're here for all of you.

0: Oh yeah, the ultimate sing-along song, The Black Keys and A Lonely Boy. And speaking of singing along and feeling good, since 2013, we've absolutely loved British neon soul and electronic pop band Jungle. That's Josh Lloyd Watson, Tom McFarland and singer Lydia Kitto. And Jungle are well known for songs like, for instance, this one.
1: Busy Earning von Jungle und ihrem selbstbetitelten Debüt. Mitte August erscheint Album Nummer 5, Sunshine, nach 3 Jahren Pause. Wir sind schon ganz gespannt.
0: Yeah, and the first single was, let's say, quite unusual sounding for the often very electronically influenced band.

0: sehr akustisch, viel Nostalgie, mit der Message weiterzumachen, auch wenn es schwierig wird.
1: Yeah, and that's the great thing about jungle songs. You can listen to them as party songs, but they have deeper meanings as well. And even if they are melancholic, jungle have a positive attitude towards life.
2: We are still hopeful people. It's not all doom and gloom, but I think it's good to offer the people a chance to reflect on life and their lives and where they stand in the universe. A lot of these songs also then offer a sort of an answer, and I think that answer is sort of unity, love, togetherness, music, dance, you know, I think communion, community. Those are all important things for us and things that are maybe getting lost, you know.
1: It's like so funny when you hear him speaking like that. It doesn't sound like what you would expect. You know, when the music comes out, it sounds completely different.
0: Yeah, yeah.
1: Oh, hi.
0: Hi, thank you. That's true. Album 05 Sunshine erscheint am 14. August. Im November kommt dann Jungle nach Wien und ich freue mich schon, weil ich habe Tickets. Und hier ist jetzt nice. Die aktuelle Single. Das ist Someday, Somewhere.

0: Diese Sendung wurde präsentiert vom Trendmöbelhaus Mömax. Sieht doch gleich besser aus.
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2: It's 8 o'clock on this Monday. Time for the news. The suspected Berlin Pride attacker is shot dead. And wildfires continue to rage in France. Here's Paul Brennan with the FM4 News.
3: A man suspected of carrying out a deadly attack at a Berlin Pride event on Saturday has been shot dead by police following a raid in the Spandau region of the German capital. The attack has led to calls for a crackdown on Islamist extremism. John Cummins has more.
4: The suspected attacker allegedly drove a minivan on Saturday into a crowd at Berlin's Christopher Street Day celebrations before stabbing people with a bladed weapon, leaving one dead and 29 injured. Police say the 21-year-old, who had a record of Islamist extremist activity, was later tracked down to a garden settlement where he was shot dead after a confrontation. Berlin Mayor Kai Wegner thanked police for their efforts, but questioned why the suspect, who was arrested in Lebanon in 2025 after attempting to join the Islamic State group, had been given a suspended sentence upon his return to Germany. John Cummins, FM4 News.
3: The French President Emmanuel Macron will hold a crisis cabinet meeting in the coming hours as wildfires continue to scorch parts of the country. One such blaze is closing in on the southwestern city of Bordeaux. Sophie Brocard, who's a prefect of Gironde, says things are likely to get worse before they get better.
5: À partir de mardi, hélas, les températures remontent.
6: From Tuesday, unfortunately, temperatures will rise again and will be back to very high levels, 38, 40 degrees. That is not something that will help us. It could worsen the situation. There will be no return to these evacuated communities as long as the fire is not under control. It is not under control. It will continue to spread and may even worsen, depending on the weather conditions.
3: Oil prices have fallen in the wake of the United States pausing its military strikes against Iran. At one point, the benchmark Brent crude was down by 5%. The last attacks were on Thursday night. The BBC's Yolande Nell has more.
7: There have been no reported U.S. attacks on Iran since Friday, while Iran has also held off strikes on American allies around the Middle East following nearly 2 weeks of renewed fighting. That's brought relief to global markets, leading to a fall in oil prices, which had topped $100 a barrel of Brent crude last week. After President Trump apparently put off plans to escalate the U.S. assault on Iran, his ambassador to the UN said he was giving talks a little bit of room. Iran's foreign ministry spokesman has confirmed that mediators are continuing to exchange messages between Tehran and Washington.
3: There's been a shooting at a street food festival in the west coast U.S. city of Seattle. Officials say at least two people are dead and five others wounded. Unconfirmed reports say police have arrested one person. Today's weather changeable with isolated showers and at times very windy, especially in Lower Austria and Vienna, which could see storm force winds. The south will see plenty of sunshine at first, but conditions there will also become unsettled later. Highs will range today from 20 to 30 degrees with those warmest temperatures in the east and south.
8: Thank you, Paul. 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
10: 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Ich spring zur Kaffeemaschine.

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1: 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No, wait, I'm gonna change that. Sunny Side Up.
0: Why?
1: Because I love soul.
0: Was war dein Lieblingsmoment?
1: We were interviewing the winners of this year's protest song contest, Black Sunset.
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1: Congratulations, first of all, on your protest song. And it was just five women in the room and we were talking and it was just like hanging out with friends. But then I had this moment of like, how cool is it that I get to listen to how cool these incredible women are who are standing on stage and writing their own songs and that I can like broadcast that.
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0: cause life's relentless, but it's okay. 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Life's relentless, but I'm a fan. 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Cause life's relentless. Life's relentless.
1: I don't know whose idea it was to make the daytime quite so bright, but I'd like a word.

0: Trendes.
1: Diese Sendung wurde präsentiert vom Trendmöbelhaus Mömax. Sieht doch gleich besser aus.
2: 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It's 9 o'clock on this Monday morning, time for the news. Police shoot dead the suspected Berlin Pride attacker. And Austria's government presents its reforms to military service. Here's Paul Brennan with the FM4 News.
3: German police have shot dead the man accused of carrying out Saturday's deadly attack at a Pride event in Berlin. His death brings a huge manhunt to an end. NPR's Esme Nicholson has more.
4: Police shot and killed 21-year-old Abdul Balaut in a garden allotment on the outskirts of Berlin on Sunday evening. Prosecutors say evidence was mounting to suggest the incident, which killed one and injured at least 29 others, was an Islamist terror attack. Balaut, a German national with Lebanese heritage, attempted to join Islamic State group on a trip to Lebanon last year. In May, a court in Berlin convicted Balaut of preparing a serious act of violence and handed down a suspended sentence. He had been released while prosecutors appealed.
3: Three people have been killed and five others injured in a shooting at a street food festival in the West Coast US city of Seattle. Police say one suspect's been arrested and they are searching for another. Investigators believe two young men were shooting at each other and there's no ongoing threat to the public. Austria's ruling coalition is expected to present its proposal this afternoon for reforms to military service, as well as a draft ban on social media use for under-14s. However, as John Cummins reports, last-ditch negotiations are continuing, with the three parties unable to reach agreement.
5: While details of the proposed social media ban appear to have been settled, deep divisions reportedly remain between the ÖVP, SPÖ and NEOS over military service reforms as the cabinet meets in Salzburg. An expert commission has recommended extending Wehrdienst to 8 months with an additional 2 months of training and increasing the alternative Zivildienst to 12 months. After initially backing this model, the ÖVP has been forced to compromise amid opposition from the SPÖ, which wants a shorter extension. The NEOS remain undecided after having their calls for a voluntary system rejected. Insiders say changes to Zivildienst are the main sticking point. John Cummins, FM4 News.
3: French President Emmanuel Macron will hold a crisis cabinet meeting this morning as wildfires continue to scorch parts of his country. A huge blaze is closing in on the southwestern city of Bordeaux. The BBC's Hugh Schofield is in Paris.
6: We've just had one very brief statement from the authorities down there saying there would be no developments to report. It's broadly stable overnight, which is good. Last night, there was also a certain amount of rain, not much, but a bit of rain in the Bordeaux area, which helped, and winds dropped. So there's a certain degree of hope that a corner has been turned, but from tomorrow, we are again seeing very, very high temperatures, up to 40 degrees tomorrow at its peak in the Bordeaux area, and that is not going to help.
3: Today's weather in Austria, changeable with isolated showers and at times very windy, especially in Lower Austria and Vienna, which could see storm force winds. The south will see plenty of sunshine at first, but conditions will also become unsettled there later. Highs today will range from 20 to 30 degrees, with the warmest temperatures in the east and south.
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2: Hey, some Hollywood news. Ryan Gosling is joining the Marvel Cinematic Universe and is going to play Ghost Rider, as he always wanted to.
9: Ja, und Ryan Gosling meint übrigens, den einzigen Fehler, den er je gemacht hat in seiner Karriere, war die Handhaltung auf dem Plakat zu La La Land. Er hat die Hand angewinkelt und nicht ausgestreckt, wie der Regisseur wollte.
2: Yeah, for the 10th anniversary of La La Land, they changed the cover and fixed Ryan's hand gesture.
9: Finally, es kann ja nicht jeder so fehlerlos sein wie wir.
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0: Diese Sendung wurde präsentiert vom Trendmöbelhaus Mömax. Sieht doch gleich besser aus.
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2: It's 10 a.m. Here are the headlines this hour. Wildfires rage in France and police shoot dead the suspected Berlin Pride attacker. Here's Paul Brennan with the FM4 News. Good morning, Paul.
3: Good morning, Steve. President Emmanuel Macron is holding a crisis cabinet meeting this morning as wildfires continue to scorch part of France. One such blaze is closing in on the southwestern city of Bordeaux. Sophie Brocker, who is a prefect of Gironde, says things are likely to get worse before they get better.
4: À partir de mardi, hélas, les températures remontent.
5: From Tuesday, unfortunately, temperatures will rise again and will be back to very high levels, 38, 40 degrees. That is not something that will help us. It could worsen the situation. The fire is not under control. It will continue to spread and may even worsen, depending on the weather conditions.
3: Oil prices have fallen in the wake of the United States pausing its military strikes on Iran. The U.S. ambassador to the UN, Mike Walz, says President Trump wants to give diplomacy one more chance. But some reports suggest the White House is more concerned about low stockpiles of its own weapons. German police have shot dead the man accused of carrying out Saturday's deadly attack at a Pride event in Berlin. His death brings a huge manhunt to an end. The BBC's Joe Inwood has more.
6: Abdul Balut was a 21-year-old German-born but of Lebanese heritage. He's someone that's been interested in Islamist terrorism for at least back since 2024. That's when he first, as far as we know, came into contact with the police. He's then been found travelling to Lebanon, and the police say that he wanted to join the Islamic State group. He was arrested at that point and sentenced to 3 months in prison. He then returned to Germany and was released but then arrested at Brandenburg Airport. He got given a 1-year sentence, but that was commuted and he was supposed to go through a de-radicalization program.
3: At least 3 people have been killed and several others injured in a shooting in the West Coast U.S. city of Seattle. Police believe 2 people were firing at each other during a street food festival near the landmark Space Needle. They say one suspect has been arrested while the other is still on the run. Riley Carney was at the festival with his family when the shooting broke out.
7: I think there's a lot of anger. I feel like the festival could have done a little better job with security and everything. Like other events in that area sometimes have metal detectors and it feels almost preventable. I feel like I've never experienced something like that in my life. It was pure panic. It was really frightful.
3: Today's weather, changeable with isolated showers and at times very windy, especially in Lower and Austria and Vienna. The south will see plenty of sunshine at first, but conditions will also become unsettled there later. Highs will range from 20 to 30 degrees with those warmest temperatures in the east and south.
2: All right, Paul, thanks very much for that. Okay, so here we are and looking at how warm it's going to get today. It should be nice. Just don't look at, oh no, how hot it's going to get on Thursday and Friday. Oh, ouch.
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0: Farmo and Rambler here on FM4. 10:13, time for us to take a look at what's happening around the place. Get my diary out here because it's a bit busy at times, but squeeze in a couple of things. Well, since the beginning of July, for example, the city of Vienna, it's been inviting people to the Kultur Summer. There's been cabaret and literature, theatre and dance in almost every district of Vienna, and it all continues, really. Because around 500 acts performing on stages across Vienna. And for fans of the alternative pop scene, they're also in for a bit of a treat as well. For example, this week on Thursday, Kim Jan, the Congolese-Austrian musician, producer, filmmaker and painter, he'll perform in the Waldmüller Park there. Also on Thursday, the shoegaze band Alice Exhausted will play on the grounds of the Nordwestbahnhof. And on Friday, Mono Brother brings his raps to Wilhelmsdorfer Park. And also on Friday as well, we have Teresa Rochoff. She's going to sing there in the Congress Park. If you want to go along to any of those or anything else that's happening around the place, can we invite you to click online to the new website and check out things right here.
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That's K1 and his latest one. He's a British singer and a kind of a late night song, Risk It All, it's called. Now, here's a track that when I first heard it, I thought, and a lot of people around me thought, wow, this is pretty good. It's a bit of love and hope against everyday dreariness in a typical German town, I guess. And it's the one that goes somewhere.

Nono Punch and Bounce, featuring Bex. Well, John Glazier, she comes from London, from Hackney in the east of London there. It's a really diverse area to make music in. Think bass beats, think grime. And that's what you hear a lot of if you walk around the streets there. Well, John Glazier is big into poetry too, and put all of that together, and this is the sound that you get with her. And this, by the way, is her brand new track. It's called Bond Girl.

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0: Just gone 11 a.m. Here are the headlines this hour. France tackles a huge wildfire near Bordeaux. And Austria's government presents its reforms to military service. Here's Paul Brennan with the FM4 News.
2: French President Emmanuel Macron is holding a crisis cabinet meeting today as wildfires continue to scorch parts of the country. A huge blaze is closing in on the southwestern city of Bordeaux. The BBC's Hugh Schofield is in Paris.
3: We've just had one very brief statement from the authorities down there saying it's broadly stable overnight, which is good. There was also a certain amount of rain in the Bordeaux area, which helped, and winds dropped. So there's a certain degree of hope that a corner has been turned, but from tomorrow, we are again seeing very, very high temperatures, up to 40 degrees tomorrow at its peak in the Bordeaux area, and that is not going to help.
2: Austria's ruling coalition is expected to present its proposals this afternoon for reforms to military service, as well as a draft ban on social media use for under-14s. However, as John Cummins reports, last-ditch negotiations are continuing, with the three parties unable to reach agreement.
4: While details of the proposed social media ban appear to have been settled, deep divisions reportedly remain between the ÖVP, SPÖ and NEOS over military service reforms as the cabinet meets in Salzburg. An expert commission has recommended extending Wehrdienst to 8 months with an additional 2 months of training and increasing the alternative Zivildienst to 12 months. After initially backing this model, the ÖVP has been forced to compromise amid opposition from the SPÖ, which wants a shorter extension. The NEOS remain undecided after having their calls for a voluntary system rejected. Insiders say changes to Zivildienst are the main sticking point. John Cummins, FM4 News.
2: At least three people have been killed and several others injured in a shooting in the West Coast US city of Seattle. Police believe two people were firing at each other during a street food festival. One suspect's been arrested while the other remains at large. The BBC's Jacob Evans reports.
5: The Bite of Seattle is a free food festival welcoming hundreds of thousands of visitors. Sunday saw the final day of the festival, with live music and families out celebrating. Videos shared online show one of the hundreds of vendors preparing some food, before several shots crack out and the crowd start to flee. Among the injured was a 2-year-old boy, who is said to be stable in hospital. Seattle has strict gun laws, including universal background checks and a ban on assault weapons.
2: Today's weather, changeable with isolated showers and at times very windy, especially in Lower Austria and Vienna. They could see storm-force winds in those parts. The south will see plenty of sunshine at first, but conditions there will also be unsettled later. Highs will range from 20 to 30 degrees, with the warmest temperatures in the east and south.
0: All right, Paul, thanks very much.
6: Are you ready, fellas?
0: And a happy Monday. How do we get here? Well, the story goes, Neanderthals, they developed tools, we built a wall, we built the pyramids, etc. That is how the Big Bang Theory goes. Something like that.
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8: I am dancing in the club in my swim shirt. I just skip the line, bouncer like my swim shirt. I am

Calo and Summer Salts here on FM4. Well, maybe you've already planned your festival summer, but something kind of easy to slot in, especially if you live in the east of Austria, is the Sziget Festival in Hungary. Sziget takes place from August the 11th to August the 15th, and the event is held on the Island of Freedom there in Budapest. And they always have great headliners there too. This year, main acts include the likes of 21 Pilots, Bring Me the Horizon, and Lewis Capaldi, and Florence and the Machine as well.

As well as all of that, the one and only Peggy Goo is also going to be performing as well, a late night gig at the Sigurd Festival on Friday, August the 14th. That's going to be such a cool concert on a warm summer's night. Picture the scene. The sun has gone down, but a Budapest island is still very much alive. And people there are moving to the trance-like sounds of Peggy Goo.

0: Add a little spice to the rhythm. 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
0: Yes, he did. 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
0: Now she living. 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Giving it some welly. Even if it's straight from the heart, it might not chart, so you might as well dance like. 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Spin it around, giving roulette.

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Now, I know Christmas is a long time away, but if you give your kids guitars for Christmas, like Alex and Jamie's parents once did, they might just turn into members of a famous indie band. You never know. Alex and Jamie, by the way, are two members of this group, the Arctic Monkeys.

0: Dr. Dre, Blackstreet and Queen Penn also rapping in there as well. No diggity. And ChatGPT tells me that no diggity actually means no doubt. So it's just taken me about 30 years to work that one out. Kenny Hoopla, moving more up to date, is an American singer. He used to break dance and paint and do photography before taking up music. And he's kind of, over the last few years, redefined the old scene from the get-go. That was back in 2016, when he first came to everyone's attention then. But these days, well, up to date, he's thankfully still bringing out good stuff. For example, this is his latest offering. It's called New America.
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0: a cool late night sound of Claptone featuring Jaw and No Eyes here in FM Fear. 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
0: Heading round to 12 midday, here are the headlines. President Macron holds crisis talks as wildfires ravage France. And UNESCO removes Vienna from its World Heritage in Danger list. Here's John Cummins with the FM Fear News. Good afternoon, John.
2: Thanks, Steve, and good afternoon. President Macron has called a crisis meeting of his cabinet as wildfires continue to burn across large swathes of France, forcing more than a quarter of a million people from their homes. A massive blaze in the southwestern Gironde region is continuing to edge closer to the city of Bordeaux. But firefighters say the situation has stabilised. The BBC's Hugh Schofield has the latest.
3: The moderately encouraging news overnight was that the main fire near Bordeaux did not get worse. Winds let up and there was even a little rain, which allowed the fire authorities this morning to report that the situation was broadly stable. The less good news is that the weather is about to turn very hot again, with temperatures of up to 40 degrees Celsius expected locally tomorrow. The fire is only 15 or so kilometres from Bordeaux city outskirts.
2: UN Secretary General Antonio Guterres is beginning a visit to Cyprus today, where he'll hold talks with the Greek and Turkish leadership on the divided island. He's expected to gauge whether reunification talks, which broke down in 2017, can be revived. It's the first visit by the UN head since 2010. The island, which joined the EU in 2004, has been divided since 1974 when Turkish troops invaded the north in response to a Greek-backed coup. Ukraine's President Volodymyr Zelensky is visiting the UK today for talks with the new British Prime Minister, Andy Burnham. Burnham said the visit, the first by a foreign leader since he took office a week ago, signalled the UK's unwavering support for Ukraine. Hanna Schelest from the Ukrainian Prison Foreign Policy Council says while the war in Ukraine remains the top priority, the two countries' deepening defence partnership will also be on the agenda.
4: It's not just about the war, but about the long term. What President announced before his trip that we are going to speak about the drone deal, about the joint production of the missiles, about the technological cooperation, about the anti-ballistic missiles, European air defence shield. So something what is not built just tomorrow, but it is definitely important for the European security for the long-term perspective.
2: And the UN's cultural organization UNESCO has taken Vienna off its World Heritage in Danger list following a meeting in South Korea. It was added to the list in 2017 amid concerns that a high-rise building project in the Heumarkt area could threaten the capital's historic center. Developers announced plans 3 years ago to reduce the height of the building, which is now undergoing an environmental assessment. To the weather, and changeable conditions have been forecast for this afternoon with the chance of a few showers. Winds will be strong, especially in the northeast. Tomorrow will be hot and generally sunny with cloud clearing in the east and south. Top temperatures today will range from 21 to 30 degrees.
0: All right, John, thanks very much.
5: Are you ready, fellas?
0: And did you catch the new Toy Story movie at the weekend? It is on my list. If you have kids who you're trying to get off their smartphones and tablets, I think take them along because, yeah, that should do it.
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0: Louise Schweig on FM4. Well, for the last couple of days, Karlsplatz in Vienna hosted dozens of bands and concerts in front of thousands of people, all because...
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0: Yeah, the Popfest was taking place there, and we were there too, of course we were. It's the festival to showcase Austrian pop music. And acts like Rahel, Marianne Mintz, Anna Buchiger, Louise Schweig, and Cordoba Acton Siebzig, they all played there over the weekend. And yesterday, the Popfest hosted one more night with a special concert there in the Karlskirche, with acts such as Theresa Rotschopf, Martin Klein, and Exit Void as well. And while we were there, we talked to some of the people at the festival to find out what brought them along there to the Popfest.
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3: Was machst du hier am Karlsplatz?
4: In erster Linie zum Pizza essen.
3: Ja, wie schmeckt sie so?
4: Herrlich.
3: Also ich bin selber jedes Jahr dabei und schaue mir unterschiedliche Bands an.
5: We are doing an interval. We were just walking by the gardens and everything when we heard music and we were like, let's see what's happening.
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5: Yes, very.
7: Wunderschöne Atmosphäre, viel Grün, ja, nette Leute und gute Stimmung.
5: We are impressed that Vienna have these events. We didn't know.
4: Das ist nett eigentlich, alles durchgemischt, viele verschiedene Menschen. Ich ganz gemütlich.
8: For me, it was amazing. We go around, get a drink and some food and still sit here and listen for the music. I think it's amazing, yeah.
9: Es ist einfach so cool, dass es sowas gratis gibt in Wien und dass einfach so viele Leute kommen und so unterschiedliche Musik einfach feiern können.
0: Yeah, thank you guys. Glad you enjoyed it. And here's someone who also played a great set and recorded live at the Popfest. This is Tamara Flores.

she may contain the urge to run away, but hold her down with soggy clothes and breeze blocks. 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Never kisses, or do you ever send a full stop?

Well, the city of Leeds in the north of England, it has a rich history. Leeds is famous as the place that first came up with carbonated water, you know, for fizzy drinks. And also the world's first moving pictures were shot in Leeds back in the 1800s. And coming a little bit more up to date, well, those guys there, they were invented in Leeds too. Alt-J, of course, and Breeze Blocks. Well, this next singer comes from, well, a little bit closer to home in Austria, from Steinekirchen am Forst in Lower Austria. This is Ivory, and this wonderful track of hers, Hearts of Steel.

Linka Moya and Men Are Dogs. Well, Finn Wolfhard is from Vancouver. He's best known for his role as Mike Wheeler in Stranger Things, but he's shifted his focus more towards his music career recently. And music for him is an escape from the stress of acting. And we're pleased he's doing that because what he comes up with is pretty good, we think, including this next song I have for you now. It's called Follow, and we think it's

0: Musik aus Österreich, die Hearts Hearts waren das mit Sugar Money auf diesem Radiosender.
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0: Und es ist 13 Uhr und Zeit für die Schlagzeilen. Präsident Macron beruft wegen Waldbränden Krisensitzung ein und UNESCO streicht Wien von roter Welterbeliste. Hier ist John Cummins mit den FM4 News. Hi John.
2: Thanks, Melissa, and good afternoon. President Macron has called a crisis meeting of his cabinet as wildfires continue to burn across large swathes of France, forcing more than 250,000 people from their homes. A massive blaze in the southwestern Gironde region is continuing to edge closer to the city of Bordeaux. Firefighters say the situation has stabilized with some rain falling overnight, but hot, dry conditions are set to return. Climate scientist Stefan Rahmstorf was holidaying in the Gironde region. He says he's unsurprised by the ferocity of the fire.
3: This is exactly what climate scientists have been predicting. For example, in 2019, there was a special report on climate change and land from the Intergovernmental Panel on Climate Change, which in depth discussed the increasing wildfire risk due to global warming. And the physics behind that is also very well understood.
2: The former South Korean president, Yoon Suk-yeol, has been handed a 3-year suspended sentence by a court in Seoul after being found guilty of making false statements during his 2022 election campaign. The conviction, if confirmed, could force his People Power Party to return 24 million euros in election expenses. Yoon was sentenced to life imprisonment earlier this year over his 2024 declaration of martial law. Austria's ruling coalition is trying to reach agreement on planned reforms to Wehrdienst, or military service, with an announcement expected later today after a cabinet meeting in Salzburg. Deep divisions reportedly remain between the ÖVP, SPÖ and NEOS on the issue. FM4's Paul Brennan has more.
4: An expert commission has recommended extending Wehrdienst to 8 months with an additional 2 months of training and increasing the alternative Zivildienst to 12 months. After initially backing this model, the ÖVP has been forced to compromise amid opposition from the SPÖ, which wants a shorter extension. The NEOs remain undecided after having their calls for a voluntary system rejected. Insiders say changes to Zivildienst are the main sticking point. Paul Brennan, FM4 News.
2: And the UN's cultural organization UNESCO has taken Vienna off its World Heritage in Danger list following a meeting in South Korea. It was added to the list in 2017 amid concerns that a high-rise building project in the Heumarkt area could threaten the capital's historic center. Austrian officials have lobbied UNESCO hard following a decision by the developer to reduce the height of the building. To the weather now, and changeable conditions have been forecast for this afternoon with a chance of a few showers. Winds will be especially strong in the northeast. Tomorrow will be hot and generally sunny with cloud clearing in the east and south. Top temperatures today will range from 21 to 30 degrees.
0: Danke, John. 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Hier ist Over Mono und John Joseph mit Night in Shining Prada.

the riverbank are always out of reach. 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

0: Jugendens war da unterwegs, so wie du. 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
0: 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Und das Ringen um die Wehrdienstreform geht bis zum letzten Moment. Hier ist Rosie Waits mit den FM4 News.
2: Thanks, Claudia. The French president, Emmanuel Macron, has been holding a crisis cabinet meeting as wildfires continue to burn in the southwest of the country. More from the BBC's Hugh Schofield.
3: The situation has improved slightly. There was a little rain overnight and winds dropped. It's an important change because on previous nights we've woken up to hear that things have aggravated badly in the night with the fire leaping out of control, winds creating conditions where the fire is spreading in all sorts of odd directions, and suddenly new towns under threat and new evacuations being ordered. But we'll have to wait and see. The forecast is not good. Tomorrow we have some more very, very hot temperatures, up to 40 degrees, heatwave temperatures, and that is not going to help.
2: A huge fire is threatening the city of Bordeaux. More than 220,000 people have been evacuated from the Gironde region, and road and rail services linking France to Spain have been severely restricted. In Spain, firefighters are trying to contain fires in the Valencia region, where 15,000 people have been evacuated. Austria's coalition government is expected to present its proposal this afternoon for reforms to military service, as well as a draft ban on social media use for under 14s. However, as John Cummins reports, last-ditch negotiations are continuing, with the three parties unable to reach agreement.
4: While details of the proposed social media ban appear to have been settled, deep divisions reportedly remain between the ÖVP, SPÖ and NEOS over military service reforms as the cabinet meets in Salzburg. An expert commission has recommended extending Wehrdienst to 8 months with an additional 2 months of training and increasing the alternative Zivildienst to 12 months. After initially backing this model, the ÖVP has been forced to compromise amid opposition from the SPÖ, which wants a shorter extension. The NEOS remain undecided after having their calls for a voluntary system rejected. Insiders say changes to Zivildienst are the main sticking point. John Cummins, FM4 News.
2: Britain's new Prime Minister Andy Burnham will welcome Ukraine's President Volodymyr Zelensky today as his first foreign leader since taking office. Zelensky is making the visit ahead of a trip to Washington. Ukraine's Air Force said Russia again attacked Ukraine overnight with 147 long-range strike drones. In Zaporizhia, one person was killed and two injured in a series of attacks that damaged a high-rise residential building. This afternoon's weather, changeable conditions with a chance of a few showers, strong winds, especially in the northeast, top temperatures ranging from 21 to 30 degrees.
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0: cause life's relentless, but it's okay. 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
0: Hier sind die Schlagzeilen. Die anhaltende Hitze erschwert die Löscharbeiten in Frankreich und in Spanien. Und der Schauspieler Johannes Krisch ist tot. Hier ist Rosie Waits. FM4 News.
2: Thanks, Claudia. Firefighters in France say they are still not in control of a wildfire that's spreading towards the southwest of Bordeaux. More than 220,000 people have been evacuated from the Gironde region. Meanwhile, the Spanish Prime Minister Pedro Sanchez has visited the fire-hit eastern Castellón region, where officials fear conditions are getting worse. Spain's biggest ever wildfire is near the capital, Madrid. More from the BBC's Sergio Forcada.
3: Authorities here saying that overnight the situation improved a tiny bit, that at least the two wildfires in Spain didn't advance that much, the ones in central Madrid, but still totally out of control. There are lots of worry also of what's happening in the east of the country near Valencia, because while the wildfire there may be a bit smaller, it's been very intense and very erratic behavior. The wind has been quite strong, making it very difficult to contain. So both the fires in Madrid and Valencia right now still out of control.
2: There's been a pause in attacks between the US and Iran over the weekend. The US says the halt is giving space for potential negotiations. NPR's Jane Araf has more.
4: The U.S. ambassador to the U.N., Mike Waltz, told NBC the pause is meant to give, quote, talks some space. Iran was a bit more reticent. Foreign Ministry spokesman Ismail Barahi said mediators were exchanging messages, but there were no negotiations with the U.S. going on, and Iran had not requested a return to talks. And while Iran has paused attacks in Jordan and the Gulf, most of them aimed at U.S. bases, its Yemeni allies have not. Yemen's Houthi rebels said they struck Saudi oil assets over the weekend to reinforce their control over a second shipping lane, Bab al-Mandeb.
2: Austria's governing coalition is trying to reach agreement on planned reforms to the Wehrdienst, or military service, with an announcement expected later today after a cabinet meeting in Salzburg. Deep divisions reportedly remain between the ÖVP, SPÖ and NEOS on the issue. A draft ban on social media use for under 14s will also be presented. And one of Austria's most successful actors, Johannes Krisch, has died at the age of 59. In recent years, he'd been forced to take repeated breaks from acting due to illness. He was a longtime member of the Burgtheater and Theater in der Josefstadt ensembles and also appeared in numerous films. Tomorrow's weather hot and generally sunny with a bit of cloud in the east and south. Top temperatures will range from 25 to 32 degrees.
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0: Es ist 16 Uhr. Hier sind die Schlagzeilen. Die Brandsituation in Frankreich und Spanien bleibt prekär. Und mehr als 2,5 Tonnen Kokain vor Portugal sichergestellt. Hier ist Rosie Waits mit den FM4 News.
2: Thanks, Claudia. Firefighters in France say they are still not in control of a wildfire that's spreading towards the southwest city of Bordeaux. More than 220,000 people have been evacuated from the Gironde region. The BBC's Hugh Schofield reports.
3: In southwest France, there's been a slight let-up in the main fire's intensity because of lower winds and a light rain during the night. One fire officer said they'd managed to stabilize a situation that had been completely unstable and that the number of active fire points had gone down. But that did not mean, he added, that the fire was now under control. It wasn't. From tomorrow, more very high temperatures are expected near Bordeaux. Meanwhile, in France, the prefect of the Gironde department has repeated her advice to holidaymakers planning to come to the region to stay away.
2: In Spain, Prime Minister Pedro Sanchez has visited the fire-hit eastern Castellón region, where officials fear conditions are getting worse. Police in Italy say they've seized more than 2.6 tons of cocaine, with an estimated street value of around 500 million euros. The drugs were found aboard a rigid inflatable boat in the Atlantic Ocean off the coast of Portugal. Four people who were on the boat have been arrested. Austria's coalition government is trying to reach agreement on planned reform to the Wehrdienst, or military service, with an announcement expected later today after a cabinet meeting in Salzburg. Deep divisions reportedly remain between the ÖVP, SPÖ and NEOS on the issue. Paul Brennan has more.
4: An expert commission has recommended extending Wehrdienst to 8 months with an additional 2 months of training and increasing the alternative Zivildienst to 12 months. After initially backing this model, the ÖVP has been forced to compromise amid opposition from the SPÖ, which wants a shorter extension. The NEOs remain undecided after having their calls for a voluntary system rejected. Insiders say changes to Zivildienst are the main sticking point. Paul Brennan, FM 4 News.
2: The Indian youth-led movement, whose protests led to the resignation of the education minister at the weekend, say an agreement with the government to not take police action against protesters is being breached. It said hundreds of detained students hadn't been released and others were being harassed. Tomorrow's weather hot and generally sunny with a bit of cloud in the east and south. Top temperatures will range from 25 to 32 degrees.
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1: Es ist kurz vor 17 Uhr, hier sind die Schlagzeilen. Die Koalition ist bei der Wehrdienstreform einig und Brandsituation bleibt prekär in Frankreich und in Spanien. Hier ist Rosie Waits mit den FM4 News. Hi Rosie.
2: Thanks Christoph. Austria's coalition government has reached agreement on the military service reform. The current six-month basic military service will be extended by 3 months to include mandatory reserve training. Pay for conscripts will increase to 1,000 euros per month and they will be entitled to vacation days. A compromise was also reached on Zivildienst, which will remain at 9 months. 2 additional months may be completed on a voluntary basis unless the number of conscripts is too low, in which case civilian service will be extended to 11 months. Firefighters in France say they are still not in control of a wildfire that's spreading towards the southwestern city of Bordeaux. Our correspondent, William Denslow, is in a town near Bordeaux.
3: We're here in Mios, which is just west of Bordeaux in the Gironde region, where an evacuation order was issued on Sunday. Now, police are blocking roads and really trying to navigate people away from these blazes. Here in this town, there are wildfires to the north and to the south, around equal distance from each other. So a real priority for authorities is how to get civilians to safety to try and mitigate these fires that are moving at pace and moving in unpredictable directions.
2: In Spain, Prime Minister Pedro Sanchez has visited the fire-hit eastern Castellón region, where officials fear conditions are getting worse. India's youth-led movement, whose protests led to the resignation of the education minister, say the government has breached an agreement not to take police action against protesters and that hundreds of detained students haven't been released. The BBC's Ambarasan Etirajan reports.
4: The Cockroach Janata Party said apart from the detentions, hundreds of others were being harassed in the Indian capital and other states. It also said there had been reports of detention of volunteers supporting protesters with logistics. The movement warned that any failure to release those detained or withdraw cases would amount to a breach of trust. The government said it had accepted all the demands of the movement, including assurances that no punitive action would be taken against the demonstrators.
2: Tomorrow's weather, hot and generally sunny with a bit of cloud in the east and south. Top temperatures will range from 25 to 32 degrees.
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1: Wie denkt ihr vielleicht, was für ein blöder Sendungsname? 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Happy Summer, Happy FM4, Happy You hoffentlich. Ich bin Christoph Seppin. Das ist, wieso nicht, The Cure, Just Like Heaven.

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1: Es ist 18 Uhr, hier sind die Schlagzeilen. Der Wehrdienst in Österreich wird um 3 Monate verlängert und der ukrainische Präsident Zelensky ist zu Besuch in Großbritannien. Pardon, hier ist Rosie Waits mit den FM4 News.
2: Thanks, Christoph. Austria's coalition government has reached agreement on the military service reform. The current 6-month basic military service will be extended by 3 months to include mandatory reserve training. Pay for recruits will increase to 1,000 euros per month and they will be entitled to vacation days. The head of the NEOS, Beata Meinl-Reisinger, says the aim is to make military service a more attractive option.
3: Weil es eben nicht in einem ersten Schritt darum geht, wir machen jetzt den Zivildienst unattraktiver, damit wir mehr junge Menschen für den Wehrdienst bekommen, sondern wir machen den Wehrdienst attraktiver.
2: Zivildienst will remain at 9 months. 2 additional months may be completed on a voluntary basis, unless the number of military recruits is too low, in which case civilian service will be extended to 11 months. The government has also submitted a draft bill banning social media use for under 14s for review and sent it to the European Commission. The aim is to restrict children's access to platforms that rely on addictive mechanisms such as TikTok, Instagram, YouTube and Snapchat. Messaging services such as WhatsApp are not included. The law could come into effect in January. Firefighters in France say they are still not in control of a wildfire that's spreading towards the southwestern city of Bordeaux. The massive blaze in the Gironde region is one of several wildfires burning across France. Jean-Luc Glaise, the president of the departmental council in Gironde, has warned that France may not have enough fire trucks to put out the wildfires.
4: We would need, I suppose, more planes and a lot of more people. It's not possible now to put firefighter trucks every 100 meters or 300 meters all around the fire. It's not possible. We don't have enough people and enough trucks. And even, I think, France don't have enough.
2: In Spain, Prime Minister Pedro Sanchez has visited the fire-hit eastern Castellón region, where officials fear conditions are getting worse. And Ukraine's President Volodymyr Zelensky is meeting the new British Prime Minister Andy Burnham. They'll meet Ukrainian military personnel who are training at a naval base in the UK. Burnham is expected to announce that Britain will share the technology behind its Stone Cloak electronic warfare system, allowing Ukraine to produce the devices itself. They're designed to block Russian detection of any drones they're fitted to. Tomorrow's weather, hot and mainly sunny with a bit of cloud in the east and south. Top temperatures will range from 25 to 32 degrees.
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7: Talking on this bit of plastic, generation of glass hearts. 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

mindset of my youth. 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Jaws are dancing. How's your mother? 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Aye. Hey.

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1: Es ist 19 Uhr, hier sind die Schlagzeilen. 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
2: Thanks, Christoph. Austria's coalition government has submitted a draft bill banning social media use for under 14s for review and sent it to the European Commission. The aim is to restrict children's access to platforms that rely on addictive mechanisms such as TikTok, Instagram, YouTube and Snapchat. Messaging services such as WhatsApp are not included. Vice Chancellor Andreas Babler called it a good day for children.
3: Wir gehen davon aus, dass wir mit 1.1.27 auch in Kraft treten können. 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April 2027 müssen die Vorgaben bereits eingehalten werden. Auch der Sanktionsrahmen ist auch ein sehr hoher. Da reden wir über 6% Bruttovolumen des globalen Umsatzes einer Plattform. Das sind sehr hohe Grenzen und ich finde sie auch gerechtfertigt. Da geht es um nichts weniger als um den Schutz unserer Kinder.
2: The government has also agreed on a military service reform. The current 6-month model will be extended by 3 months to include mandatory reserve training. Pay for recruits will increase to €1,000 per month and they'll be entitled to vacation days. Zivildienst will remain at 9 months. 2 additional months may be completed on a voluntary basis unless the number of military recruits is too low, in which case civilian service will be extended to 11 months. Firefighters in France say they're still not in control of a massive wildfire that's spreading towards the southwestern city of Bordeaux. Our correspondent William Denslow is near Bordeaux.
4: We're here in Mios, which is just west of Bordeaux in the Gironde region, where an evacuation order was issued on Sunday. Now, police are blocking roads and really trying to navigate people away from these blazes. Here in this town, there are wildfires to the north and to the south, around equal distance from each other. So a real priority for authorities is how to get civilians to safety, to try and mitigate these fires that are moving at pace and moving in unpredictable directions.
2: Meanwhile, fires in central and eastern Spain have destroyed 80 square kilometres and forced more than 100,000 people to evacuate. Air raid sirens have been activated in southeastern Romania for the second time today after a drone briefly entered the country's airspace this morning. Bucharest has expelled a Russian embassy employee, and what it said was a firm response to repeated Russian breaches of the country's airspace. Tomorrow's weather, hot and mainly sunny with a bit of cloud in the east and south. Top temperatures will range from 25 to 32 degrees.
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1: 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Das sind die Sommerhits 3000 mit Christoph Seppin. Und das sind hier Panda Bear und Sonic Boom. 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

0: chat. 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Not cause they've been lacking, just I've been lacking the feeling. I've been staring at the ceiling, listen to the chat that they're revealing. Wondering if I open up or keep concealing. I ain't trying to be demeaning, it seems. Thought you knew this, I don't really do this. Moving like a Judas, talking all that talk, but ain't no time for acting foolish. When you ask all the brothers saying through this, I might just jump on this for free, jumping on them freestyles. I be wild, moving brains, see now. It's old sunset, it's beautiful, it's one guest. One morning, afternoon in that sundress. The summer flies by, every morning, I'm still yawning. Same conversation, never boring.
1: Yo, she texted, sir. Oh, that's

The sounds of Linka Moja with Men or Dogs. Before that, we had Ende with Überfall. And then we started off the night shift with Finn Wolfhard with Follow. Good late night. Your man is back. It's JoJo, your one and only Nighthawk, who is here to give you some sleepless sounds. I was away a little bit, had a little bit of an injury, but my voice still works, and I'm glad to be back on the mic with you. Big shout-outs to my man Steve Crilly, who took over the late night while I was under the knife undergoing some surgery. I got a massive show planned for you. I've got some great music coming from the likes of Training. I've got the sounds of Lamb, some Dizzy T, my homegirl Doja Cat. I got some Magdalena Vavra and a whole lot more, and we can jump right in right now. I am so happy to be back here. Let's get the music started. Here's Georgia Smith featuring Wizkid with this one called Alive.

chronically affected, it does more than just bother me. Look beyond the surface, don't you see what you wanna see? My speech ain't involuntary, projecting attention straight from my lungs. I'm a black woman and I'm a proud one. We walk in black.

Sounds a little Sims with Introvert. Before that, Daniela Lalita and Muramasa with Tiroteo. And even before that, Wizkid and Georgia Smith on that track collaborating called Alive. And speaking of live, you can catch Oscar Hogg live on stage 25th of September at the Wien Radio Kulturhaus. Big album release show. And then cruising on to Graz to the Orpheum and doing their thing on the 21st. 22nd in St. Pölten at the Cinema Paradiso, 23rd of October at the Rüdenscheid, 24th of October at Klagenfurt at the Fritz Club, and then at the Arge in Salzburg on the 28th of October. A whole lot of sounds coming from Oscar Hogg, and here's Oscar Hogg right now with this one called Dropout.

got the sounds of Lamb hitting the tarmac. Before that, we had a little Safira Robbins with 21st, preceded by Maloko declaring the time is now. And the time is now because the best tracks happen on the late night. We love to use this time to highlight the heavy hitters in the domestic scene. And if you haven't checked out our recent fm4.orf.at feature regarding the current wave of Austrian alternative music, you are definitely missing out. The scene is producing some of the highest quality exports in Europe right now. So turn your speakers all the way up for yet another one of these Austrian homegrown domestic talents. This is coming from Dizzy T. This one's Loisa.

That's my homegirl Doja Cat dropping that track called Say So, and we're creeping up towards 2 a.m. Stick around. Keep it locked right here on FM4 Sleepless, folks, because I'm going to have the likes of Nahil. Got some Caribou for you. Bilderbuch. I'm going to also give you Kids Don't Smoke, Yola Marie, Channel 3, a little bit of Lauryn Hill, Nia Archives, Senseless Optimism, and a whole lot more. And that's all coming up packed into that 2 o'clock hour. In the meantime and in between time, around the bend, some Magdalena Vavra, and right now it's time for Panic Bear and Sonic Boom with A Question of When. Stick around, your man Joe got them sleepless sounds, baby.